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4: 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In addition, it helps in cooling down the body temperature and regulating it. 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It also helps to rehydrate the skin and helps the skin look even better.
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3: 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In addition, it helps in cooling down the body temperature and regulating it. 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Also, the water, it is important for us in maintaining the body fluids across. How? 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It also helps to rehydrate the skin and helps the skin look even better.
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the use of informal communication spaces on social media platforms to pursue internal

grievances is improper and unprofessional. 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
1: 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Neither side's claims about the latest fighting could be independently verified. 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
0: 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Thanks for serving the country. We are here in Chitezi. 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
2: propose that the school year be organized into two terms instead of three, giving children more time to rest while according to parents and guardians the necessary time to mobilize the fees and other related education expenses. Government should provide adequate and predictable financing of UPE and USE sufficient to ensure that parents are not forced to finance basic government obligation. The officials that sit in the Ministry of Education to allocate 20,000 shillings per pupil for a year know it very well that the 20,000 is not enough for their meal, just a single meal. If they are going for lunch in a restaurant, or even if they have lunch at a workshop that is organized by the Minister of Education, how then do they even think that this 20,000 can be sufficient to keep a child in school for a whole year? Government should honor its pledge and provide free menstrual hygiene materials for school girls.
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7: Even the petitioner very well knows that I won him squarely, because we began with the NRM primaries where I won sounding red. He petitioned the NRM electoral tribunal, he lost. We went for the general elections, he lost, and it is his right to petition the court, seek redress. But of course, the issues he raises in the petition, to me who participated in the election and even him who participated, he knows it's just on a fishing expedition, trying to throw a stone in the bush to see what comes out. But I have competent lawyers who are going to respond to each and every issue raised. Of course, I won, I was sworn in, I am a member of parliament, and I am ably representing the people of Chinchis East, including the petitioner himself. So, but the rest we shall leave it to court to determine, but I am not worried.
0: Okuvaako mbitundu ebyesoroti okuwulira emisango kwongezeddwayo oluvannyuma lw'omulamuzi Mary Kisakye Kayitesi abadde alina okubeera mu mitambo egy'emisango egy'enjawulo okufuna akabenje ku luguudo oluva e Palisa okudda Ettirinyi mu disitulikiti y'e Kibuku. 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
8: Request you to accept our communication in form so that we reach you and fill this matter. We are unable to meet all the financial challenges. So I want parties, counsel, the respective cases to give us their list, telephone contact, email, and so that at least when we put that information in our phone or in your email, we shall be able to reach you.
0: Boba namateeka babadde bagenze okutandika okuwoza emisango gino bategeezezza nti bali bulindala era balindirira kadde konna kkooti olunaku olulala lwegenda okubawa olwo nno batandikirewo.
9: We had come to court today to proceed the hearing, but then we have been told the judge has got a problem and is indisposed. Otherwise we had come ready to proceed and have this matter heard, because we have prepared ourselves. A very good case. We just wish a quick recovery and we'll come back when she's okay. It's not known when the judge will be well or when the judiciary will but they'll give us a notice on our WhatsApp.
0: Ebyemisango gy'ebyobufuzi nga tumaze okubisa ku bali. 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
10: Arising from the letters of comfort is 140,487,000,000.
11: 140 billion, yes.
10: 487 million.
11: 487 million. How long has it been outstanding?
10: From 2017, Chair.
11: 2017. Now, in the you said in the year in issue, you wrote to bank to Minister of Finance over the same as.
10: Yes, Chair. The reason we wrote to the Ministry of Finance and why we are engaging the Ministry of Finance. The guarantee was provided to the company on behalf of the government on instructions from the Ministry of Finance.
11: So Ministry of Finance instructed Bank of Uganda to guarantee what?
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11: Did you do due diligence on Harbor Group before the guarantee?
10: Chair, that information is not within, we would need to provide that information because it is not within my knowledge.
0: Oluvannyuma lw'okunyizibwa akulira ebyamateeka Dorothy Masifa Ochola atandise okutamatama ku bibuuzo ebibadde bimusokebwa abakungu mu kakiiko kano kwani akulira kampani eya Abba Group nga kino 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
14: 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And Ahan is family in that success. I want to extend my heartfelt condolences to her beloved husband, to her family, relatives and friends, the Chisigura community.
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